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uplifting stories and music with a message. 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

0: 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Hey, Kim, you're at work. Are you ready for the weekend or what?
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0: 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Teresa Lucas here, letting you in on a little conversation that Deborah and I are having right now. Deborah, you're the type of person that likes to do things efficiently, you know, not more than once if you don't have to, right?
1: Yes, I am.
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variety from the 80s to today is on 105.9 KGBX. So this is pretty cool. Way back in the late 70s, early 80s, Elton John and Rod Stewart were at a dinner party with Freddie Mercury from Queen, and the three of them considered forming a band together. Can you imagine if that incredible, flamboyant magic had actually happened? Oh my gosh.

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1: It's not about the ending, it's about the journey. 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
1: I know, I'm a grown-up, but I still like to play video games. 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

0: 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Hey, Lori, here is your song request finally. Sorry it took so long.
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0: 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What's up?
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1: 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It's like my best friend, you know, who knows me well. All the songs you can imagine at your fingertips. You should try it out if you haven't already. 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

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You can leave me a message. We're talking 80s memories next, so let me hear yours.

0: 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Hey, Lauren, thanks for listening. What do you say we play some Pink?
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1: Finally made it to that Friday morning. Let's get through the workday and into the weekend together. Hey, it's Jana. Great variety this hour. We're going to be singing along all morning. Prince, Pat Benatar, little Avril Lavigne and Huntrix too. A wonderful one-hit wonder coming up after Journey. Here's Separate Ways.

0: 105.9 KGBX. Here's hoping you can catch up on probably some much needed sleep over the weekend. Do you use a sleep machine, Brandon? And if so, what's your noise?
1: Yeah, I play something called brown noise when I'm falling asleep. Now, people know about white noise, I think, but the brown noise, it just hits a little different.
0: It does. I have to tell you, I use the brown noise too, and there's just something a little gentler about it, and oh, it works.
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1: I do have memories of when Bruno Mars was on our iHeartRadio Music Festival and like he and his like whole crew like running around backstage, definitely hitting up the catering and laughing the entire time. It was so good to see. Kicking off tonight from Vegas, Bruno Mars, It's Just the Way You Are.

0: 105.9 KGBX, Springfield's variety from the 80s to today. Here's hoping your weekend is filled with some much-needed sleep. 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
1: Already past 10 o'clock as your Friday morning continues and getting closer to the weekend with every song. And what a weekend it's going to be with our iHeartRadio Music Festival. Kick it off from Vegas tonight. You can stream it on Disney Plus and Hulu if you want to enjoy it from your couch with snacks. That's what I'm doing. Here's Justin Bieber.

0: 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Davey, have you ever walked out on a date?
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0: You just walked out. I wonder if she even noticed. I don't blame you one bit.
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1: 98 days until Christmas. Yeah, I said it. We're in the double digits now. 98 days. Which means it's almost 2027. Whoa. I took it too far, I know.
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1: Doesn't Friday afternoon look good on you? Congratulations. We're into the lunch hour now. So close to the weekend. Literally, the artist, The Weeknd, coming up next. After

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1: Last year's song of the summer, I think this year it might be Ella Langley's Choosing Texas, but last year, Alex Warren in Ordinary. They say

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She's currently working on her first feature film and the soundtrack to it. Adele, you're Set Fire to the Rain.

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1: 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Tonight, our iHeartRadio Music Festival kicks off from Las Vegas. 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
1: Getting closer to the weekend with every song. Great variety on the way. Michael Jackson, Carrie Underwood, New Kids on the Block. They're coming up after Bruno Mars. Here's When I Was Your Man.

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I'm Jeff Stevens. What's better than a cheeseburger? Well, I'll tell you, coming up in about 6 minutes.

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1: 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You're following us on TikTok and Instagram and Facebook. We, of course, will have you covered. And you can watch it live as it happens on Hulu all tonight in Vegas.

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1: A little bit after 3 o'clock on your Friday afternoon, I'm Jeff Stevens. 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I'll have them for you coming up in less than 8 minutes.

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I'm Jeff Stevens. 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
1: I'm Jeff Stevens. Well, the fall season means seeing a whole bunch of pumpkins. But if you want to know what to do with the pumpkins when they don't look so nice, I'll have that for you after Rihanna.

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1: I'm Jeff Stevens, a little bit after 4 o'clock. Well, there's a new survey saying what our kids want to actually grow up to be, and some of the answers might surprise you coming up in about 7 minutes.

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1: I'm Jeff Stevens. Our good news story is on the way next. This is an amazing story about a three-year-old's cancer disappearing with treatment using his own cells. Coming up next.

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1: 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So enjoy some 80s here from Cutting Crew. 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

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I'm Jeff Stevens. 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

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I'm Jeff Stevens. A growing percentage of workers say, hey, we get a review every year. Can we review the boss? What do you think about that one? 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
1: I'm Jeff Stevens. 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
2: Hey there. Can you please play Hold Me Now by the Thompson Twins? 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Thank you.
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1: I'm Jeff Stevens. 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